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4: Assalamu alaikum, Pakistan. Let's celebrate the journey.

0: It's 9:15 a.m. This time check is brought to you by Dr. Hamid General Homeo and Schwabe Germany, proudly serving Pakistan with the best of homeopathy for 75 remarkable years.
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1: 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Let's fight this together. 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

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I'm alive at Celine Dion, so stay tuned to the Air of Radio. It's all about Bumpity Bumper. You just joined in? Assalamu alaikum.

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Margarita with Coconut Dancing. Thank you so much for joining in. This one goes out to everyone.

Cousin Ed dancing, going to be coming in with the track, and it's all about Maria Maria Leon on music. So stay tuned to the Evisa Radio 100 Pakistan. You're listening to me, myself, and I. This is your DJ.

Alright friends, this is all about Faria Parvez. This is my final song for this evening. But inshallah, aap logon se phir mulaqat hogi kal, same time, same place. And inshallah, I'll come back into the higher spirit. So I'll catch you guys tomorrow.

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